0: Be kind to yourself amid the rush of everyday life. You push hard and carry many expectations. It's all right if you cannot finish everything at once. You do not need to satisfy everyone around you. Your feelings and peace also deserve respect. Forgive yourself for past missteps. Keep hope alive inside your mind. Move forward calmly and steadily. Life will bring you gentle gifts in due time. 不必强求事事圆满，你的情绪与安宁同样重要。我是郑洁英，愿用英文陪伴你温柔与自己相处。
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3: 嗨，2026年9月17号17:02，欢迎各位的锁定收听 FM9.5 轻的音乐体育广播，正在直播当中的 Night Move 城市夜游。Hello， 我是 Relax DJ Allen， 他是李荣浩，带来这首230，开启我们两个小时的潮流音乐之旅。